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8: 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promotion for your candidate on the phone, or ask any question that's not related to the forum, because last Saturday we have some of those. Okay.People walk in and say, oh, you are very good, you are one of the best. That's not good, okay? So that's why I just reminded, the minute they started that, I will just turn them off. Okay, just to let you know what I just did. We are entering into the part four of the forum. Question from the public. We've got lots of phone call coming in. audience will have 30 seconds to ask a question to anyone or all of the candidates. Okay? All candidates will have 2 minutes, including translation, to answer the questions. Okay? If there is no designated candidates, I will use the same sequence as before. Let's have fun.
9: Hello?
8: 謝小姐你好。
9: Hello?
8: 你好謝小姐。
9: Yeah, I can ask Mr. Howard in English and I can talk to you in Cantonese. First of all, can I ask Mr. Howard if in case he got elected as a mayor, how would he handle those councillors? One of those is drug encouraging building a drug house in Richmond, which a lot of people go against it. Another person is one of your councillor has been encouraging the farmland in Richmond to grow marijuana. So if in case Mr. Howard got elected, how would you handle it? Please, can you give us your opinion on it? 我可以我用廣東話講的 OK 那你不用翻譯我想問 Mr. Howard 啦就是如果他是被選了做、市長了如果他個 party 裡面的 councillor 呢建議在 Richmond 啊建一個吸毒房啊給那些年輕人啊他說好過給他們在街上那裡吸毒、哦、那是很離譜啦因為我以前是做 Richmond
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8: 多謝曬
10: I'll clarify one point for Rob Oh, you can do her English and Chinese questions are slightly different.
8: Actually, it's quite close. The first one is, yeah.
10: She was making an assumption that those two councillors would be still councillors.
8: No, he was just, question, if they are still on, let's put it this way.
10: Okay.
8: If those two councillors are still on the board, what will you do? And
11: right.
8: will you encourage the growing of marijuana in farmland?
11: Yeah.
8: That's the two basic questions.
11: Right.
8: Okay, before I go any further, you want to answer that too? You have a choice.
12: Not
8: yeah. Not your turn, but I will ask if you want to do it.
12: Well, we'll see how Rob answers it. Maybe
8: oh, okay.
12: you don't need to.
8: Let me know if you want to. Okay. Rob, what is your answer?
11: Yeah, so the answer is no and no. We would not allow marijuana growth on farmland. The job of the mayor is to work with everybody. And throughout my career, I've demonstrated that ability and I've
13: 個答案咧對兩個問題都當然係唔會做。作為一個市長咧，我係要同所有嘅人一齊工作嘅。
11: But you raise a good point, which is there can be councillors elected or sitting、
8: yeah.
11: that have different views than me. So it's my job as a mayor to persuade them of the logic. But it also points to a very important. Theme, which is to elect my team, so we don't have to deal with a whole bunch of that.
13: 作為市長咧，我要同每一個當選嘅市議員一齊工作，去嘗試說服佢哋喺某一啲觀點。但呢個咧就引申到最重要一點，就係我嘅團隊咧需要得到同時當選，咁我哋可以喺推行我嘅政策嘅時候咧，就係有認同，有支持。
8: Do you want to do it?Okay, thank you. Alyssa, you want to try? Cash, you
12: no,
8: want to try?
12: I think he answered it well.
8: Okay, thank you. Let's get the second. Okay. 卢小姐，卢小姐，你有咩问题？卢小姐，卢小姐，好、oh, ，she's gone. Stephen， 你点？
14: 系啊，呢条问题系俾阿 Cash hit 嘅。我英文就同你講 Mr. Cash here?
8: Yep, go ahead.
14: Yeah, in the early 2000s, you canceled the DARE program, which is the Drug and Alcohol Resistance Education Investment through the schools. which is the only drug and alcohol awareness program for kids. Well, kids and youngsters are the future of our society. It's very important to educate them on this aspect. I want to ask you, what have you done and achieved so far all these years in raising awareness of the detriment of drugs and alcohol abuse to our kids? And do you have any effective programs in the future in educating, promoting, and raising awareness of the danger and detriment of drugs and alcohol to our kids? Thank you.
8: Stephen, 你使唔使我同你翻译啊？定系你会做自己翻译啊？
14: 好啊，你同我翻译啊，唔该。
8: Okay. He's asking, in year 2000, you provided. Yeah. Oh, 系啊，佢想问阿 Cass 咧，喺2000年咧，佢做过一个毒品嘅俾小朋友一个毒品嘅 aware program， 咁佢问佢会唔会继续做，同埋你会点做？
15: So let me just say, first of all, it was 2007 when I became the chief of the West Vancouver Police Department. And yes, we dealt with it because at that point, it wasn't effective. The students were telling me at that point is that the DARE program, the people that were actually trafficking within the schools were part of that DARE program.
16: 我想講一下啦，呢件事咧係發生在2007年啦。當時我哋係 deal 呢個 program 啦，係因為個學生個學校啦，佢哋係已經有呢個 program 啦，跟住我哋係 deal with it。
15: So we looked at the research that was in that particular program. If you recall, the DARE program came from the LAPD, and in fact, it was Daryl Gates was the chief at that time. They brought in an enhanced DARE program, which is a lot more effective than the original DARE program. So it was the original DARE program that we canceled on the hopes of building a new DARE program. But let me tell you, I am a strong advocate of crime prevention starting in our school system at kindergarten right through to their teen years.
16: 我想强调啦，系呢个 program 啦，当时我哋系做咗一个提升咗嘅新嘅 LAPD 嘅 program， 系比之前嘅 program 啦系更加有效嘅。跟住啦，我本人啦系非常反对毒品啦，我系非常 care kindergarten 嘅小朋友啦。
15: Right now in Richmond, we have a very effective DARE program, and it's the new enhanced DARE program, and the results of that are absolutely fantastic. So I'm quite content with what the RCMP are doing here in Richmond.
16: 我哋而家咧在列治文咧做咗呢个新嘅program 咧，比之前咧系有效果很多嘅。我系对而家嘅 RCMP 嘅呢个新嘅 program 系有好多信心嘅。
8: Thank you.Alexa, you want to try that?
17: I'd love to, yes, okay. Thank you. The City of Richmond currently pays for the DARE program to be administered in all of our elementary schools in Richmond.
18: 事實呢，我好喜歡回答這個問題。事實呢，就是我們 Richmond City 的人呢，就居民呢，是自己付錢這個 DARE program 的。
17: And every year I attend the Union of BC Municipalities. It's a conference where all the mayors and councillors from across British Columbia come together. And at that conference, I can lobby the ministers. And every year we lobby the Minister of Health, and I lobbied that Minister of Health last year and this year, if we could be the pilot program in Richmond for whatever new program there might be for drug prevention.
18: 每一年呢，我都代表 Richmond 呢，咁去参加省政府嘅嗰啲市级嘅会议啦，咁省嘅卫生厅嘅厅长佢哋都喺嗰度，我成日都做嗰啲走廊嘅说客嚟说服佢哋呢个 program 能够即係唔好做呢个 program， 就係我哋能够做一啲新嘅领航员嘅新嘅 program 叫 pilot。
17: As a mother of two teenage boys, it is so important to me that we keep our kids off drugs.
18: 即係我作為兩個仔仔嘅媽咪咧，我真係好關心呢種咁嘅 program， 因為我哋唔想我哋自己嘅細蚊仔惹咗毒品。
17: That's why I've continuously voted to keep cannabis out of stores in Richmond and to keep drinking out of our parks.
18: 这个就是正是我一直都反对在公园里面喝酒和在学校里面吸大麻。
8: Thank you, Alyssa. Rob, you want to try that too?
11: I'm fine.
8: You're fine, okay. Let's listen to
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19: 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Okay, and I think it's irrelevant. Okay, so I cut her off. It's about one criminal that how come you're not handling it. Even up to now, there is no solution what has been done to him. And I think it's not fair for this. You are running for Richmond, not running for West Vancouver. Okay, so and she has one last question. It's,How are you going to handle the drug situation in Richmond in the future?
15: Okay, first of all, like we talked about earlier here, is I'm going to make sure that we remove these people that have acute drug addiction from our public spaces or have a significant mental health issue and put them in secure care. Most of them have the poly. Those are the ones. That's where we need to start. And then we need to start to look at these other aspects of drug trafficking in Richmond. And that's where we're going to... These other aspects of drug trafficking in Richmond. And that's where we're going

0: 调查啦，同阻止佢哋。第三个方面咧，我哋系尝试咧防止我哋嘅儿童啦同青少年啦用毒，跟住系接触到毒品啦。
1: Okay, I think this is everybody's concerned about drug situation. Okay, and I would like to open it for the two candidates to kind of talk about this. Okay, 由于呢个问题咧系关注于列志文嘅毒品问题，咁我谂咧，我希望两位议员咧，都两位市长嘅候选人咧，都能够俾佢哋嘅睇法。Okay, I would like to ask let's see, Rob.Do you want to tackle that?
2: Sure. What's the question?
1: Drug problem in Richmond. How are you going to handle it?
2: Right. So we start with banning injection sites. No more studies, no more reviews, no more talk about injection sites.
3: 我们第一步要做的就是停止所有对于毒品注射屋或者建设毒品注射屋甚至是研究毒品注射屋的方案。
2: When it comes to low barrier housing, I've been really clear. We're saying no, we have to, on an organized basis, give the operators a one-year notice to shut them down.
3: 关于大家关注的那些低设防的住房，例如上一次 Esther Place 那些地方呢，我们是要找寻一个方案去移除那些人去一个永久的 地方去居住。
2: And we do that to give the operators time to wind them down on an organized basis because we can't just spill them out onto the streets.
3: 我们是不会也不可以呢就这样将那些人赶出去那个地方的，应该给有充分的时间呢等那些现在的营运者呢去寻找一个合适的地方去安置他们。
2: They cause too much disruption in the community and we have to call on the provincial government to show us success.Before we proceed any further,
3: we are 需要省政府的合作咧，先至能够将呢一件事做得成功嘅。
1: Thank you, Rob. Alyssa, you want to try that?
4: Yes. Thank you.
1: Go ahead.
4: First of all, the Richmond Strong team will be switching out our operators in our supportive housing with operators with a proven track record of actually doing their job right.
5: 我同我嘅Richmond Strong 嘅團隊咧，就有一個經理，呢個經理咧係有可以查到嘅正職嘅，咁啊我哋緊密咁合作。
4: If you have a parent with dementia, they would be put in a seniors care home where it's locked so that they can't go out onto the street and get hurt.We need the same thing for people who are addicted to drugs. We need to give them compassionate, safe care. Care that's safe for them and safe for the community.
5: 是的，那如果那些人的父母是有精神病的，那他们是对个社区呢就很不安全的。那如果他们是吸毒毒的话更加有问题。那所以我们一定要搞到个社区呢很安全，还有很整个对他们本身有病的人都要很关心，让他们有安全的感觉。
4: I and my Richmond Strong team, we commit to working with the school trustees and the ministries of health and education to build a high school version of the DARE program with a focus on mental well-being, online activity, relationships and considerations for drugs, alcohol and other substances.
5: 我的 Richmond Strong 的連隊呢就是承諾呢是和Richmond 的 學校委員會的委員呢緊密合作的，在學校裡面呢就成立一些包括是學校裡面的 DARE 的版本，是 focus 在那個精神的健康啦、online 的網上的一些問題啦、還有活動啦、還有關係的還有酒精啊、毒品嘅其他嘅毒品嘅關係嘅。
1: Thank you very much. Okay, let's listen to another one. 27. I will take one call. 莫女士，莫女士你好。
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21: Thank you.I want to ask the three candidates, if they become mayor, do they allow city staff to discriminate Chinese and property owner? I have a property across from Savage Creek in number 6 row. Why Savage Creek pile up 57 acres, 10 feet above number 6 row? They are originally approved for the height at number 6 row only. Our property across from Savage Creek golf course,Originally, city approved everything for us to use pillow to build our foundation for our farm building and our farmhouse. But city staff changed their mind. Then we are not allowed to use pillow to build my farmhouse and my main house, my foundation. City staff asked us to build our without pillow, but our solid ground is 3 feet underwater. They want us to build 3 feet underwater without pillow. I want to ask the three, candidate, right? How can you help this property owner? Me. 我想问下三位市长
1: 竞选人，
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22: Thank you for the question. I'm sorry that you're feeling discriminated against.
23: 唔该晒你嘅问题啊，我唔好意思，即系感到 sorry， 你被歧视咗好似。
22: I hope staff is doing their best to make sure that agricultural land is being protected and that you are being supported through the process of whatever your project you're working on.
23: 我希望咧，市政府嘅工作人員咧會盡力咁確保農地受到保護，喺並且你可以做任何嘅嗰個建設嘅過程中咧得到咗支持。
22: And I'll be checking with staff on this myself to see what happened in the process and see if I can understand why the change happened.
23: 我會親自同我哋嘅市政府員工去諮詢睇下。發生了什麼事，有什麼可以做到。
22: And hopefully there's a good explanation for why this was done and you can receive a reasonable explanation so that you understand the process that they went through to get to that decision.
23: 我希望呢對你這宗個案呢有一個很好的解釋，市政府會好好解釋為什麼會這樣為什麼會造成這樣的結果，希望你也了解他這間我們的過程。
22: For me it's very important that we have fair and consistent rules that are applied consistently to everyone, and that's why I also want translation and transcription so everyone clearly understands.
23: 對我來說呢，這個工作很重要的，因為我們一定要保障你們能夠知道有職場的翻譯和一些描述是同步的。
1: Thank you. Cash.
0: Yes, well, the most concerning part of this is the allegations of discrimination, and we've got to make sure that that doesn't happen here in Richmond. We've got to make sure that everyone is treated equally.
4: 最大的問題啦，我哋係好 sorry， 你係覺得呢個問題係因為受到歧視啦。我最大的原則啦，係每一個人啦係受到公平嘅待遇。
0: I don't know this particular piece of property, but you know, I agree with Alexa Lou. We've got to make sure that we delve into this, look into it to get you the answers that are appropriate. Now, I'm one that wants to advance the use of AI technology when we deal with some of our planning and when we deal with some of our construction.
4: 我個人啦，而家啦唔係好清楚呢個 property 嘅情況啦，但係我係同意盧先勇議員講噶啦，我哋係保證啦，俾你一個滿意嘅答覆。同時啦，我哋市政廳啦係而家係用緊先進嘅 AI 技術啦，係做更好嘅規劃。
0: And just you know, and I agree with Alexa Lou on this too. Is we've got to make sure that we're treating, like I mentioned, everyone properly. But at the end of the day, there's bylaws that are created that have to be equally applied to everyone with respect to this and standard operating procedures. Now, I'm one that will tell you, look, when you start out on something, you're given approval to do something, you don't change it halfway through. That is our staff changing it halfway through.
4: 我都同意盧先勇議員講的啦，我們是保證啦每一個人受到公平的待遇，跟住啦如果你是已經是擺佬啦，同意了你在這個property 上面做任何的改變啦，你不應該在這個過程之中啦受到其他的change 啦，所以我們是look into it.
1: Thank you, Cash.
21: Thank you for all of you. I hope three of you win mayor. Then I have three mayor to help me.Thank you.
1: Rob hasn't done anything yet.
5: He
1: already praised you for that. Rob, you gotta start talking. I don't want to cut him off. Sorry, Rob.
5: Oh, okay.
1: Do you want us to answer that?
5: Well, sure. First, I agree with everyone that it is distressing to hear that somebody might think this is as a result of discrimination. I'm equally distressed to hear that the opinions changed halfway through an application. The one thing the city has to do is be transparent and predictable.
6: 我亦都係受到困擾。如果你係已經得到批准做一樣嘢，然後中途係被逼要改變或者唔再被准許做嘅話。
5: So my commitment to you would be to meet with you and staff and walk through the problems and make sure there's a common understanding.
6: 如果我係有呢個機會咧，我就會同你同埋啲職員一齊見面同市政府嘅，咁啊令到大家係可以了解個情況同埋處理呢件事。
1: Thank you, Rob. Okay, we'll talk about Mr. C. 謝生，謝生你好。
8: 係。
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8: Hello。
1: 係，講啊，佢聽緊㗎啦。
8: I want to ask you, is that legal to manufacturing drugs inside their own house? That's one thing I want to ask you. Second, I think you don't need more police because police don't want to do anything, okay? When you call them, they're laughing at you. It's that only smell, but they don't understand the smell is harmful to people's health. He doesn't understand that, okay? You better tell the RCMP that smell is kills people,
1: thanks.
8: Okay?
1: Thank you. Okay, 謝生問了兩個問題。第一個呢，他就問，在列治文制度是否合法的？他第二個問題呢，就說我們不需要太多警察，因為他們是沒有用的。
0: No, it's not legal to produce drugs within your own house. There are certain exemptions if you're growing cannabis, but certainly not production of other large production, whether it's cannabis or any other drug. You cannot produce it in your house.And really, the police, and this is why we've got to look at a tiered level of enforcement to make sure that these problems are addressed to your satisfaction and within the legality of our laws here in Canada.
4: 首先啦，我想回答你嘅第一个问题，就系个 in-house 咧，制毒啦系唔合法噶，系绝对唔合法噶，但系啦，部分的地方啦，種植大麻啦，是有 exemption 的。第二個問題啦，你覺得我係好保證啦？你覺得警察啦係冇做到嘢噶？我哋係 make sure 啦係有層次性啦，係俾到個馬爾程度啦，俾啲警察嘅工作啦，我哋係確保啦，所有嘅居民嘅 concern 啦係有被 address 嘅。
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26: 问晒，问阿 Cash 啦。
1: 问阿 Cash。
26: Hi Cash. You are the only one mayor candidate to bring the city hall problem such as gift card. Very appreciate of that. Without you exploded, no one know about the problem inside of the city hall.
1: What is your question?
26: And every candidate, they very concerned about the discrimination and the fair in the city. But if you be a mayor, how you handle the radio, they discriminate Dick and Chang, Zhang Hoyan, We don't invite him.
1: 對唔住啊，你哋已經係離開咗我哋嘅問題啦 ，OK？ 誒，唔好意思啊，盧小姐，因為你問個問題係完全唔關定我哋 forum 嘅事，亦都唔係 a cash 嘅問題 ，OK？ 所以我諗佢唔可以作答咯。He's asking you why Dickon Jung wasn't invited. It's not your problem. So why can't you answer it? 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
1: 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OK，some people.Have the service, but don't want to pay for it. So she said, she was asking you, how are you gonna, how can she do anything about it? So I told her, it's nothing to do with the mayor, okay? It's a police problem. You should go to police, file the report, and let them do the rest.
22: Make them pay first.
1: right? So, 不好意思啊，我因為好多朋友問嘅係，唔好問到咁私人，本身上同市長係冇關係，市長唔可以叫個警察。去同你攞錢 ，OK？ I tell him the mayor can't do anything about this. He cannot order the police to get the money back for you, right? It's only fair, OK？ 啊，似乎 no more calls. What he's doing is cutting the call now because we are closing to the end of the program. Now that we have time, we're coming back to the last part of the forum.Each the candidate will have 2 minutes, including translation, to wrap up their opinion. This is what you're going to tell the voter why they want to vote for you. 跟住咧，系今个论坛最后一个环节，就系候选人结论时间。咁每个候选人咧有2分钟嘅时间咧，系去做翻译，同埋咧系2 minutes， 每一个人有两分钟。Come on, yeah. Oh, it's coming back to cash.
0: thank you, thank
1: well,
0: you.
1: Just well, coming back to the
0: it
1: cash.
0: It won't take me 2 minutes. Let me tell you, I bring hope, I bring purpose, I'm qualified and ready to make Richmond a safe and thriving community for everyone, regardless of your ethnicity, regardless of your socioeconomic position in life,If you're in Richmond and I'm your mayor, I will take care of everyone. We will build Richmond. We'll make sure that everyone is healthier, wealthier, safer, and prosperous.
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0: October 17th is a very, very important day. There's going to be significant change in Richmond because you are going to have a new mayor for the first time in 26 years. I encourage you to go out and vote. And remember, I am not a status quo person. If I'm successful, There will be change. Thank you.
4: 十月十七号啦，系一个非常重要嘅日子。请大家啦，全部啦，你系投票，因为你系见到唔一样嘅变化。你如果是你是投票我成功当选做市长呢，我们是确保呢李兆云是有一个很重大的改变。
3: Thank you Cash，
4: 多谢大家。
3: Rob、
5: Thank you. Thank you for giving me the opportunity to share my vision of Richmond today. But a mayor's platform is only meaningful if it can be implemented. One thing I want residents to remember is that a mayor has only one vote on city councilA mayor cannot deliver a platform alone. You need councillors who share the commitment to getting things done, who can work together. That's why I'm running with Richmond Forward and five council candidates who bring strong experience, different skills, and common commitment to Richmond. With the support of council, we can turn our commitments into actions, policies. That means controlling taxes,improving public safety, finding efficiencies at City Hall, or planning responsibly for Richmond's future. So when you consider your choice for mayor, I also ask you to look carefully at the team that can help put that platform into action. Good leadership requires more than a mayor. It requires a council that can work together and get results. Thank you.
6: 多謝大家今日俾我機會咧，同大家分享我對列治文未來嘅想法。最后我想讲一点非常重要的事，一个市长的政纲讲得多好呢，都如果没办法在市议会通过和落实，都只是一份政纲来的。列治文市长在市议会里面其实只有一票，市长一个人是没办法单独推动任何政策的。所以今次我不是一个人参选，我和 Richmond Forward 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
3: 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Alyssa.
22: Hi, I'm Alexa Liu, running for mayor of Richmond. As a chartered accountant, I'm qualified to bring Richmond into a prosperous future. I will strike a mayor's economic task force to drive that vision.
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22: 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As a mom, I will ensure our kids are safe and healthy.
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3: 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Thank you very much for your participation. Don't forget to vote on October 17th. Remaining dates for Richmond advance voting are October 7th, 10th and 13th. Thank you very much.
22: 7, 8, 9, 10.
3: 7, 10, 13.
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7: 7,
22: 8, 9, 10.
7: It's a week.
22: Seven,
7: it's
22: 5 days. Yep. Thank you. Thanks
3: Thank
22: for
3: you
22: having
3: much.
22: Me.
3: Very good.
12: Yes, here's the time.
13: 本节目内容纯属嘉宾及主持人意见，并不代表本电台立场。
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14: Welcome to the Richmond Civic Election Forum. My name is Edmund Leung and I'm the host for you today.
13: 大会今日请了三位参加竞选列治文市长的候选人。
14: Today we have invited three of the candidates who will be running for the Richmond City Mayor.
13: Let me introduce them to you. 让我一一为你介绍 Mr. Cash HeatMr. Rob Howard and Miss Alyssa Low. Thank you. 候选人回答问题的次序呢，是刚才刚刚我们在大会之前呢就抽签抽了出来的。咁今日的论坛文总共呢有五个环节。第一个呢就是候选人自我介绍。第二个呢就由我发问问题。第三个呢就候选人互问。第四个呢就是台听众咧打电话发问，第五个咧就系候选人结论。所有候选人咧系有同等嘅时间去回答呢个问题，同埋咧系要用英语翻译嘅，粤语翻译嘅。
14: This forum has five parts, including self-introduction, question from the host, cross debate, public question and answering, and conclusion. You will hear one touchdown warning 10 seconds before the first minute, and two touchdown warning 10 seconds before the final minute, and then three.For the final saying，
13: 大会已经为候选人准备了一些响第一分钟的十秒前呢就会响一下，第二分钟的十秒前呢就会响两下，然后三下之后呢就即是完事了。咁啊，唔该咧，我个 operator 帮我哋播放啊 ，Let's hear the countdown clock。Thank you。That's the halfway。That's the second minute。And you're done. Okay? Okay, let's get the show going. 第一个环节是自我介绍。Part 1 is self-introduction. Each candidate will have 2 minutes total for self-introduction, including translation. 每位候选人是有两分钟连同翻译介绍自己的。按照抽签的秩序，首先我是等 Cash will introduce himself.
15: Thank you. I'm Cash Heed. I've lived in Richmond for 60 years. I spent 47 years in public service. I spent 32 of those years in policing, held high-profile commands in drug enforcement and gang enforcement, and rose to the level of chief of police, being the first South Asian chief of police in all of North America.
16: 大家好，我是何时迪先生，我在罗志运住咗六十几年，我做咗公共服务事业啦，四十几年，我做警察署长啦，三十几年，我一直致力于公共安全服务，跟致力于安全服务大家。
15: I then went into the provincial government. I was a member of the legislature for Vancouver Fraserview, and I was a solicitor general for a period of time. I've also completed two academic degrees and taught at four different universities and colleges, and I'm a subject matter expert in drug policy and law enforcement, and have spoken all over the world with respect to those.
16: 我在Fraser Valley 嘅警署工作咧，工作咗三十几年，跟住咧我完成咗两个学士学位。我系同全世界嘅大家咧，都一直致力于宣传公共服务。
15: I've been in council for the last term, and my priorities moving forward, if I become the mayor here, is one to make sure we have affordable government in place in Richmond, one that we have transparency, one that we have accountability, we have law and order, which is a primary issue here in Richmond, and certainly smart growth in Richmond.
16: 如果我而家系两样嘅列治运市议员，如果我被选咗市长咧，我系确保透明性、安全性，跟住我系确保市议员嘅公共服务性。
13: Next one coming up, it's Rob.
17: Thank you, friends and neighbors. Thank you for having me today. Richmond has been home for most of my life.I've worked in finance and business, built seniors housing, and served Richmond as both a city councillor and an MLA. When I was on council, I worked with Mayor Brody and my council colleagues to keep taxes low, build strong financial reserves, and plan for Richmond's future. I was also very involved in advancing two projects that transformed our city, the Canada Line and the Richmond Oval. Today, families are worried about the cost of living, public safety, housing, and the future we are leaving our children.My goal is simple, keep Richmond safe, keep taxes under control, protect our financial strength, and make sure Richmond remains a great place for families, seniors, and businesses. This is the experienced, steady leadership I want to bring to City Hall.
18: 各位听众，列治文的朋友大家好，列治文是我生活了大半世纪的家。我从事过金融和商业，参与过兴建长者住房，亦曾经担任列治文市议员和省议员。我做市议员嗰阵，同马宝定市长以及其他市议员一起努力，尽量维持低税率，建立充足储备，同时为列治文长远发展做好规划。我亦有份积极推动两个对列治文影响深远的大型项目 ：Canada Line 加拿大线同埋 Richmond Olympic Oval。列治文的体育馆，今日很多家庭最关心的都是生活成本越来越高，社区治安、房屋问题，还有我们会留一个怎样的列治文给下一代。我参选市长的目标其实很简单，保障社区安全，控制税务负担，守住列治文多年累积的财政实力，同时照顾家庭和长者，支持中小企业。我希望凭住过去在市政府、省政府和商界、社区所累积的经验，为列治文带来稳健、务实的领导，令大家可以继续安心在列治文生活、工作和安居乐业。
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13: 欢迎回来列治文史选论坛。第二个环节呢是由我发问问题，我会用英文和广东话发问，每个候选人呢会有两分钟时间连同翻译回应。
14: Part 2 is my turn. It's question from the host. Question will be provided in both English and Cantonese.An answer must also be in both English and Cantonese. Each candidate will have 2 minutes, including translation, to answer. And the one who will be answering my question first will be Hao. Rob, my question, housing and the homeless crisis. According to a report in the Tsing Tau Daily, Richmond's homeless population has more than doubled in 4 years, surging from 85 in 2020,to 175 in 2025, placing increased strain on housing supply and social support services. If elected, what can you do?
17: Thank you for the question.
13: 根據《星島日報》報導，列治文的無家可歸人工已經4年內升了，由2020年85人升到2025年175人，篇幅超過了1倍，加快了房屋的供应和社会的支援压力。我问他，做了市长之后你能够做些什么？ Rob,
17: Thank you for the question. We have an action plan for the homeless in Richmond. It's a real challenge and it does require some partnerships with the provincial government.
25: 我们是团队是有一个计划的，这个、是一个很复杂的问题，是需要有一个计划来实行的。
17: First thing we will do is triage the types of homelessness, because as we all know, there are seniors that are homeless. That's a long-term solution required. There are families that have challenges, which may be short-term. And then we have the mental health drug-addicted population. We have to have a different strategy for each of those.
25: 我们首先将这个分 无家可归人士分成三类嘅。第一类咧就系长者嘅，佢哋需要长期嘅住房嘅解决方案嘅。然后佢有有呢个家庭嘅，嗰啲可能系一啲短期啲嘅需要帮助嘅人。跟住第三类咧就有啲成瘾者或者系真正嘅健康有问题心理健康有问题嘅成瘾者需要帮助嘅。
17: For the seniors home population, that's a solution we can have at hand to get them into a permanent and affordable housing. To families, that's the same basic solution, but we know it's temporary. The toughest part of this is with the mentally challenged and the drug addicted folks. We've got to work with the province to get mandatory care beds implemented in the city.
25: 这三类人呢，长者和家庭呢都是需要有可负担住房供应给他们。那长者是需要有永久的住房，家庭呢可能是比较暂时性的。但最复杂最难解决的呢就是成瘾者或者心理健康有问题的人。那这个我们需要跟省政府合作去做一些长期的计划，有心理治疗啊，或者是健康治疗或者戒毒啊这方面的提供的。
14: Thank you. Okay, I kind of explain it again. Okay, the first thing, and you still have 1 minute and 10 seconds. The second thing, meaning you have 10 seconds. Okay, sorry about the confusion. Okay, I know Rob's looking at me.
0: The first thing is halfway through.
14: Yeah.The first thing meaning you have 1 minute plus 10 seconds. The second thing mean you have 10 seconds. Okay? And then the ding, ding, ding mean you have finished.
0: Clear as a bell.
14: Okay? Thank you. Alexa, your turn.
0: Thank you for the question. We have a lot of opportunities to create some housing. And we know that our homeless, it's seniors that are the most at risk and becoming the larger homeless group.
20: 多謝你嘅呢個提問，我哋有好多機會咧創造一啲住房出嚟嘅。我哋知道咧，我哋嘅無家可歸者人士，但係老人家嘅風險都係最高嘅。呢啲人咧，好可能成為無家可歸嘅羣體。
0: And there are wonderful groups like Kiwanis, Success that do provide that housing that we can work together with as a city to help open up land in Richmond.And produce that housing for those vulnerable seniors.
20: 但係有啲religious group， 即係嗰啲宗教團體，好似 Kiwanis 啊咁樣，佢哋係有地嘅，佢哋可以咧提供啲土地啦。咁我哋可以係同省政府係合作咧，攞啲資金出嚟咧，就可以係做更加多嘅住房。
0: In addition, we need to work with the provincial government because currently they don't.Provide housing for seniors with supports unless they're open to having drugs.
20: 係啦，我哋應該就係多啲同省政府合作，攞到佢哋嘅資金，因為呢家佢哋省政府嘅資金咧又用唔到喺呢啲老人家嘅，佢哋淨係用喺老人家啲住房嗰度，冇用到係呢啲用途。
0: So we need to work to get the funding for housing for drug-free homes for our seniors with supports.
20: 所以我哋一定咧就要同即系省政府去合作咧，攞多啲资金咧，就系做一啲咁样冇毒嘅呢啲住房嚟俾呢啲呢啲人居住嘅。
0: And we have to make sure our existing housing is providing the services they were supposed to provide and keep everybody safe and controlled.
20: 即係呢啲住房咧，佢哋我哋要 make sure 咧，佢哋係用喺我正確嘅用途嗰度先得。
14: Thank you, Cash. Your turn.
15: Yes, thank you very much. You started the question off. You're talking about the unsheltered population, how that's doubled over the last few years, and I think it's important to address that because that's the most significant concern that's affecting people here in Richmond. So when we look at what we need to do for that unsheltered population, it's to get them out of the public spaces where they're causing the havoc.
16: 多謝呢個問題啦，同時啦，我哋注意到咧，由於人群嘅 double 嘅增長啦，所以呢個問題啦係我哋非常重視嘅問題。我哋覺得咧，呢個第一個需要注意嘅事情咧，係將呢啲唔家可歸嘅人啦，從公共嘅唔安全嘅地方移出嚟。
15: And when you look at the these two individuals, they have acute drug addiction or mental health, significant mental health issues, or the poly of the two. And those are the ones that are occupying our public spaces, in our laneways, in our alcoves, that are causing havoc and causing the social disorder problems here. And all of that needs to be dealt with through secure care.
16: 我哋注意到咧，呢啲唔家可归嘅人啦，第一部分咧系有吸毒嘅人群啦，跟住咧系有一部分系有精神问题嘅人群啦，呢啲咧系引起公共安全嘅问题嘅主要嘅人群啦，所以我哋系需要公共嘅 care。
15: And part of that is, of course, advocating with the other levels of government, but having the leadership that really understands what the situation is on our streets in Richmond and what the population is suffering through right now. There needs to be a continuum of care for these people to get them out of the crisis so we can get them back to providing a civil society for not only us, but for them too.
16: 我哋需要做嘅咧，系将呢啲人群咧，通过系正确嘅领导嘅力，将佢哋摆回个市民嘅安全度。
14: Yeah, thank you very much. You guys probably wondering where I got those questions, okay? Actually, I Google an AI, and I look into what is the problem in Richmond, and these are the things that come up. I pick two of them, okay? Okay, what I'm going to do, I'll be nice to everybody. I'll give you the question, and then I'll let you think about it because the break is coming up, okay? Okay, my next question. Controversy over race and speech. The municipal election and related social media comments sparked discussion regarding racial discrimination, freedom of speech, and community service, and led the city council to pass a related anti-discrimination resolution. You people all know about it, right?As a mayor of Richmond, what is your thought on this? 种族同埋言论争议、市选同埋相关社体门诶，就言论引发咗涉及群体歧视啦、言论自由啦同埋社区价值，并且促使咧市会咧通过咗相关嘅反歧视动议。身为市长，你哋有乜嘢睇法咧？好啦，我哋 come for the break, and then we'll come back with your answers. And the one who started theAnswering will be Alexa.
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21: 时事风云之2026市选论坛节目主持梁新全，
14: 欢迎翻返嚟列治文市选论坛。跟住落嚟咧，我就系问咗第二个问题啦，大家都听咗啦。咁我而家咧就请 Alexa to answer the question.
0: Thank you.It definitely stirred up some controversy, something that somebody posted online. Our job is to lead Richmond. Everyone belongs at City Hall and in our community. And as Richmond Strong, we're committed to having AI translation and transcription at City Hall, at the council table, in council chambers, and in our community facilities, so that everyone can feel that they belong, everyone can understand what's happening.
20: 这个呢就绝对引起一些争议的，那这个是我们 make sure 呢每一个人都是belongs to 即是属于这个 City Hall 和在我们的社区里面，那Richmond Strong 这个团队呢就是承诺呢是有一个 AI 的现场的同步和声传译呢，等每一个人呢都知道和understand 即係理解嗰對 City Hall 裏邊嘅一啲議會嘅議程。我哋嘅 job 咧就係能夠係喺個街道咧就增加多啲差人同埋社交媒體嚟監督。
0: Our job is to police the streets, not social media.
20: 係啦，唔係社交媒體嚟，淨係即係我哋要維持呢個警察喺個街上邊。
14: That's it. Okay, thank you. Cash, you are up.
15: Thank you. We are a civil society and we have to act like a civil society. We are a multiculturalistic city and we need to respect multiculturalism. That's how Canada is built. That's the values we have in Canada.
16: 我们是一个公民社会，所以我们尊重多元文化社会。这个是我们的中心价值，所以我们希望尊重这个价值。
15: And Edwin, I want to answer your question, not just come up and say what you know, people want to say is, look, it was wrong.It was called out, it's being dealt with, okay? We should not be dividing Richmond based on ethnicity. We should be bringing all of our community together.
16: 我哋想强调嘅是，我哋唔应该将利志围分为地区或者系种族，我哋应该系团结大家，将利志围作为一个多元化社区。
15: For the mayor, Edwin, we should be looking at the most qualified, experienced person that has delivered results, has proven himself or herself, and has a vision to lead Richmond into the future. We should not do it based on ethnicity.
16: 我哋应该做嘅同尊重嘅咧，系选择一个有 qualified 嘅leader 系嚟做利志运嘅市长，跟住可以尊重呢个多元化嘅价值。
1: Okay, thank you, Cash. Rob, your turn.
17: Thank you very much. The job, the role of a mayor is to lead, and there is no place for discrimination or prejudice in our city, period.
25: 作为一个市长呢，我们的重要呢，最重要的事呢，就是去领导这个城市。在我们这个城市呢，是绝对不允许、不容许、也不接纳任何的种族歧视。
17: Now, we also have freedom of speech. Everyone deserves the right to be heard. You can't try and convict people without hearing from them.
25: 我们这个国家是有言论自由的，你不能够每一个人都可以发出他的声音，我们不可以对任何人作出定论或者定罪在他们发声之前。
1: Thank you. Wow, everybody's so short. okay, this is the part that I really like, actually. We are coming into the third part, being cross-question between candidates. Okay, each candidate has two chances to ask a question to one of your opponents. The time limit in good translation, it's 1 minute for your question and 2 minutes for answering.现在进入第三个环节咧，就系候选人互相提问啦。每个人咧有两次发问嘅机会，每一条问题咧系连同翻译嘅，系一分钟。而问题咧必须要指向其中一个对手，回答嘅对手咧系有两分钟嘅时间，连同翻译去答呢个问题。Are you guys ready? Cash, you can ask a question to whom?
15: To whom I'll ask it to Alexa Liu.
1: Uh-huh.
15: Is I brought forward a motion in council for more transparency, one where we would actually release the results of closed meeting, the issue, and the vote of that particular meeting.
16: 我想对卢先勇议员啦提出个问题。上一次啦，我哋个关门个 meeting 个 councilor 啦，我哋强调想要有透明性啦，对我提出个 motion 啦，所以你对呢件事想要点样回答
15: ？And you made a comment about had I known my vote was going to be public, I may have voted a different way. What did you mean by that?
16: 你之前有提出来过啦，如果呢个 meeting 啦系公开噶，其实你个投票啦会有唔同噶，你点样解释呢件事
0: ？If you understand governance, you understand that when the majority votes one way, that's the final result. So at a council table, if 5 people vote one way in a closed meeting, it will pass, and so that will be what's announced to the public. And council has decided that is the motion. So if 5 people vote one way, there's really no point, there's no soapbox to stand on by voting against it just to be on the record that's never going to see the light of day. So had I thought that some of these votes would see the light of day and that my contrary vote would be seen, for sure I would have voted against it. But as soon as 5 people vote for something, it's pointless to raise your hand at that point.
20: 系咯， 如果你知道治理的话呢，就你就应该明白呢，我们少数奉行多数的，那当一边呢就投向另一边多数的话呢，那那个边少数就要最终结果了。所以在议会上边呢，如果五个人投向一边而闭门会议里边他又通过了，那这些就应该是向公众宣布的最终结果，而议会呢已经决定了这个就是动议了。所以如果五个人投向一边，咁真係冇咩意義。當時冇港台，你可以上去反駁。通過投反對票咧，只係為咗記錄，即係永遠都喺個黑箱裏邊操作嘅。所以咧，如果我認為咧，如果一啲投票咧係最終會見天日嘅話，咁我嘅反對票咧，終於係會俾人見到嘅。我肯定會投反對票嘅。但係如果係有五個人投，我肯定會投反對票嘅。但係如果係有五個人投，

0: we share fee simple title. 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
1: 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Sorry.
0: Yeah, I think the last sentence was that don't enter.
1: You were talking about a court decision.
0: Oh, a court decision that forces a split title on citizens in Richmond.
1: 法庭嘅判決咧就係要求有分開嘅地契嘅呢個決定啊。咁你對呢件事有咩睇法咧
2: ？Sir。Certainly, and if you understood the court system here in Canada and understood what we're going through in the Cowichan decision, you've got to realize that there was a decision in New Brunswick where, in fact, you know, first of all, we are appealing it here in BC, but there was a decision in New Brunswick somewhat related to the fee simple and the dual ownership and the fact that it was appealed to the Supreme Court, and the Supreme Court did not take that upon themselves because they already said that, look, two people, two organizations, they cannot own the same piece of property. And that's what we're going on. And when you talk about what's affected here in Richmond, it's a particular area that the Cowichan laid claim to. And the courts in BC will look at it. The appeal court's looking at it. Commerheads will prevail. We don't want to alarm the public and do fear mongering out there with respect to land titles.
0: Well, Cash, the people...
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4: You done? Okay, thank you. Rob, you can ask the same question on the next chance to ask him the question.
0: So, no repeat.
4: No repeat. Yeah.
0: No repeat.
4: Okay. Alexa, please.
5: This question is for Cash. You killed the staff Christmas party. You relish criticizing me and my character. You rattle off your years of experience. You were a police officer before the iPad was invented. Have you ever held a position long enough to make real relationships or to make a real change? What was your experience meaningful? What were the benefits to the province or the city?
6: 以下呢個問題咧係問阿 Cash 嘅。呢個問題咧就話你搞到我哋啲員工啲聖誕派對咧就一劈嘢咁，你好喜歡咧就批評我啦，同埋我嘅性格嘅，你滔滔不絕咁啊話我啲經驗，你係個差人嚟嘅。咁喺 iPad 發明之前咧，你又喺一個職位咧就已經係做咗好耐啦。咁建立咗真正嘅關係或者係做有啲真正嘅改變咩？你有冇咧？你以前嘅經驗對呢個城市有冇咩好嘅意義呢？你有好多錢係咪？你必須了解員工嘅派對呢係一定要有 budget 嘅。你咁樣批評我同埋我嘅性格呢，咁你係有咩好處呢
2: ？Yeah, I killed the staff party where they were handing out cheeseburgers at the end of the night. I killed the gift card program with the city of Richmond because of all the problems with the gift card, and I brought forward the issues with the Oval here in Richmond.
3: 我其實係好關心員工嘅 party 噶，我係好關心員工其實就 party 嘅最後有冇攞到佢哋嘅食物啊 cheeseburger 啦，同時咧我係好關心嗰個Oval 嘅 gift card 嘅issue 啦，同時我哋係向Oval 咧提出嚟嗰個gift card 嘅 issue 嚟的。
2: I spent 47 years in public service, rose to the level of chief of police. I didn't do that sitting on my butt, okay? I served as Solicitor General of the province of British Columbia. I taught at four different universities and colleges, and I'll keep talking about that because those are things that I'm very happy that I've accomplished in life. And for someone to come and say, and it means nothing, it just flabbergasts me.
3: 我

0: 就是公共安全这个事业啦，服务了47年啦，同时啦我就是个大学教书，所以啦我对这些人文关心啦是很 care 的，我是没有问题跟大家解释这些事。
1: And I'll just finish off by saying I'm not a status quo person. Everywhere I've gone, I've made change. Everywhere I go, I will make change in my life.
0: 无论佢系任何一个地方啦，我都会做出改变，跟住啦系deliver 真正嘅 result.
2: Thank you, Cash. Okay, let's take a break, and then we'll come back to the second round.
3: 时事风云之2026市选论坛节目主持梁新全，
2: 欢迎翻翻嚟列治文市选论坛。跟住落咧，我哋系候选人对问 ，OK， 系第二环节 ，OK。We're coming to the second round of the questioning. To start with, we have Rob.
4: Thank you for the opportunity. Cash, you brought forward a motion for an injection site in Richmond.So you brought forward an issue that was not in your purview to even bring forward. And when the community asked you to slow down and take a pause, you gave them the stiff arm. And I maintain that can only happen because you're not out in the community. People don't see you in the community. You're not part of the community.
5: Kesha.你曾经提出一个议案呢，是要在列治文呢建立一个安全毒品注射屋。咁你而家后来就话你其实冇咁嘅意向去做，咁点解你当初要提出嚟咧？
2: Yeah, told you.
6: You have to stop early. Repeat the last part.
2: Okay. You can. You still have time. You step.
4: Sure. Okay. So the last part is I maintain that because you stiff-armed the community when they asked you to take a pause.You were out of touch with the community, and that happens when you're not out in the community and you don't get to know the people.
5: 我相信你嘅出尔反尔咧，就系因为你平常唔出嚟社区，亦都唔参与我哋社区嘅活动，唔知道我哋社区嘅人对于呢方面嘅睇法同埋要求嘅。
2: Okay, thank you, Cash.
1: That's ripe from someone that has not lived in Richmond for the last 10 years.To criticize me, but let's talk about the consumption site motion that we talked about, because that seems to be what everyone is defaulting to. Nothing else with respect to me, but that particular issue. That was put forward to study something, and we have a right as a local government to put motions forward to study these issues.
0: 多谢 Rob 提出呢个问题，也多谢李兰，前十年之前啦，都冇住居住就系李志文啊，跟住咧提出呢个批评。其实作为本地政府啦，我哋系有责任同义务啦，对任何面对嘅问题啦提出研究。我哋当初提出嚟啦，就系呢度建设consumption site 啦，系因为我哋想要对呢个问题进行研究。
1: That motion has been put forward by people with disinformation, propaganda.For their own political advantage.
0: 我哋当时提出呢个动议啦，都系想要往前看，根据当时个政治意向提出来嘅。
1: No motion coming forward with consumption site. That's it. It's over with. It's dealt with.
0: 冇提议系系往前啦，系提出要往建设一个 consumption site 嘅。
2: Thank you, Cash. Alyssa, you ask a question.
7: This question is for Cash.
2: Everybody likes you.
8: Yeah, that's the time to talk. I liked it.
7: I know you like to throw shade on everybody. You like to downplay my experiences that I've done and the work that I've done. Well, I've been on council for 12 years, building relationships, and I know how it runs.I'm a wellspring of experience performing on the world stage.
9: 这个问题又是给Cash Heath先生的。我知道你呢就很喜欢说我坏话，贬低我啦，贬低我经历过同埋我做过的正式工作的。咁我在议会就做了12年噶啦，又建立了很好的人际关系。我知道佢点样去运作的，我有经验。 咁啊喺世界呢個舞台嚟表演嘅話咧，我可以代表列治文嘅。咁what's your question?
2: It's a question. Question.
7: I've been under enormous pressure doing things that you've only seen on TV. Everyone can see that you get a little ruffled. You've wasted waste $100,000 of money on a study for your drug consumption site. You wasted $500,000 on a forensic audit that raised no issues. What are you going to waste money on next?
9: So, 我啱啱冇問你問題啊，即係我一直咧即係承擔咗好大嘅壓力啦，工作壓力。咁啊，但係你咧就淨係喺電視上邊即係表演啦。咁啊，就你浪費咗成100萬嘅錢喺一啲啲機項目上邊50萬。十萬嚇，唔錯。咁你接下來咧，誒仲會喺邊度浪費啲錢咧？嗰啲係納税人嘅錢。
1: There is someone that's completely out of touch. I don't know where in the world she got the figure of $100,000 for this when it didn't even go forward. Nothing was done on that particular one. Where she got that $100,000? And on the audit, the forensic audit for the Richmond Olympic Oval, where the money was spent. And again, going back to the council decision of 5-4 vote with respect to this, there is now a police investigation going on with respect to what happened. Well, this counselor was a liaison person for council to the board.
0: 首先要讲下啦，我哋从来冇意思要讲任何人的坏话啦。跟住咧，我都唔明白你系从边度有呢、這个$100,000嘅数字啦。但系我需要提出嚟啦，而家咧呢、這个audit 咧针对 Olympic gift card 啦，已经有4到5个议员啦，已经系投咗同意票，同时啦，已经有 RCMP 嘅 investor case 系立住啦。跟住你想点样回答呢个问题啦？
1: And she was the liaison person when they had an excessive salary for the CEO of the Richmond Olympic Oval. The matter was never, ever brought forward to council with respect to that.
0: 作為一個 CEO 啦，其實啦，你從呢個 Oval 啦係攞咗好高個 salary 啦，呢個都係納稅人嘅錢啦。
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2: 佢係
10: 每個聯絡人。
0: 你來
2: 了嗎？不是，他不是
0: CEO。
2: Thank you, Cash. Okay, next one up is Cash. Cash, you have a chance to kind of get back to those two.
1: You know, that's right. I'm waiting for
2: more
1: questions.
2: That's why I say I like it.
1: Let's go to round three. We're hoping for round three that I get all the questions too again. But this is to Rob too, because, you know, he made a comment with respect to, I don't know what's going on in Richmond. Like, he has no idea what I do in Richmond, where I go. I don't go for photo ops. This question that I'm going to have is for Rob. You know, he has no idea what I do in Richmond. Mm-hmm.You know, I'm not one that's going to go out just for photo ops. If I'm going out to do something, it's to get something done and meet with the community.
10: I'll just right after she does.
2: Oh, okay.
0: 呢、这個問題啦，我係問 Rob 噶。其實啦，你對我就係李志雲做嘅工作啦，係冇咩就係、所知噶。我唔係喺出門，就係影相啦。我係出門係做嘢嘅。
1: You've lived south of the Fraser for the last 10 years.When you decide to run for the mayor's position here, all of a sudden you had a place in Steveston, an apartment in Steveston. So my question is, if in fact you're unsuccessful for the mayor's position here in Richmond, will you stay in Richmond or will you move back to your home in Ladner?
4: I'm in Richmond. I born and raised.
2: Translation first. Sorry.
0: 你之前都是住了 South Fraser 啦，你而家系嚟李志允市区啦，选呢个市长啦，所以我个问题啦，如果你系真嘅选中啦，你系搬翻嚟李志允住啦，定系你系住翻呢个 South Survey 啦 ？Fraser。
4: Thank you. Born and raised in Richmond, spent my entire life in Richmond. It is true, I moved south to the Fraser when my late wife got sick and wanted to be close to the kids.
5: 冇错，我咧系出生同长大喺列治文出生同长大嘅。咁冇错，我系曾经离开过列治文十年，搬咗去稍微南边少少，因为我个太太咧当时系患病，咁佢需要系同啲细路仔住得比较近一啲。
4: I was in Richmond every day. My business was in Richmond. I was building a seniors home in East Richmond. I volunteered on the Richmond Christmas Fund and the Britannia Board.
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4: I'm in Richmond permanently. This is where my heart is. I look forward to being out in the community as I have been for the past year. And I've been at probably 100 events. And I think I've seen you at two, Cash.
8: Answer the question. You didn't answer the question.
2: Will you move back? Yeah.
4: I told you I'm here permanently.
8: So you sold your house in Ladner?
4: I'm here permanently.
8: You don't want to answer.
5: Rob 讲呢，我是准备在列治文长远居住。是持续的持久的永远的居住我在这里是已经居住了一段时间了
2: Thank you Yeah, he also asked a question Did you sell your house?
0: 你有没有买了你的 source freezer 的屋呢
4: No, my house currently has a tenant in it. Just not a good time to sell. That's got nothing to do with anything. I'm dedicated to being in Richmond. Lived here my entire life, and I'm not going anywhere.
5: 我喺Letna 确实系有个屋出租咗俾人，但系呢个同我喺列治文系冇咩关系嘅。我准备长远住喺列治文，唔等于我唔可以喺其他地方有物业嘅。咁我系一直都系生长居住喺列治文，亦都准备永远居住喺列治文。
2: Thank you, Rob. Okay. We go for a break before the next.
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11: Yes， 是啊，我可以问问题吗？
2: 可以，你问哪个还是问了三个？
11: 问了 Cash
2: 啊？问了 Cash。
11: Hi Cash，you are the only one mayor candidate to bring the city hall problem, such as gift card. Very appreciate of that. Without you exposed, no one know about the problem inside of the city hall.
2: What is your question?
11: And every candidate, they very concerned about the discrimination and the fair in the city. But if you be a mayor, how you handle the radio, they discriminate.
2: 对不住啊，你这里已经是离开了我们的问题了 OK 不好意思啊，卢小姐，因为你问的问题是完全不关定我们 forum 的事，也都不是 a cash 的问题 OK， 所以我想他不可以作答了。 He's asking you why Dickon Chang wasn't invited. It's not your problem, so why can you answer it? 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
2: 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Some people have the service but don't want to pay for it. So she said, she was asking you, how can she do anything about it? So I told her, it's nothing to do with the mayor, okay? It's a police problem. You should go to police, file the report, and let them do the rest.
7: Make them pay first.
2: Right? So, 不好意思说我因为很多朋友问的是不要问到这么私人，本身上跟市长是无关的，市长不可以叫个警察去跟你拿钱。 OK, I tell him, the mayor can't do anything about this. He cannot order the police to get the money back for you, right? It's only fair. OK? 啊，似乎 no more calls. What he's doing, he's cutting the call now, because we are closing to the end of the program.Now that we have time, we're coming back to the last part of the forum. It's the candidate will have 2 minutes, including translation, to wrap up their opinion. This is what you're going to tell the voter, why they want to vote for you. 接下来呢，是今个论坛最后一个环节，就是候选人结论时间。那每个候选人呢，有2分钟的时间呢，是去做翻译。同埋咧，係two minutes， 每一個人有兩分鐘。咁啊 ，yeah， 啊、oh, ，it's coming back to cash
13: 。Thank you, thank you. Well,
2: coming back to the cash.
13: It won't take me 2 minutes. Let me tell you, I bring hope, I bring purpose, I'm qualified and ready to make Richmond a safe and thriving community.For everyone, regardless of your ethnicity, regardless of your socioeconomic position in life, if you're in Richmond and I'm your mayor, I will take care of everyone. We will build Richmond. We'll make sure that everyone is healthier, wealthier, safer, and prosperous.
0: 我是曾力志云带来希望，我是带着我成立的目的来治理力志云的。我是不理你是哪里来的，不理你是哪个族裔的，不理你是哪个宗教信仰的，只要你是住在力志云，我们都是 take care of you。我们是确保力志云是每一个人更加的健康，更加的 wealthy。我们是确保你在力志云居住着很开心。
13: October 17th is a very, very important day. There's going to be significant change in Richmond because you are going to have a new mayor for the first time in 26 years. I encourage you to go out and vote. And remember, I am not a status quo person. If I'm successful, there will be change. Thank you.
0: 10月17号啦，系一个非常重要嘅日子。请大家啦，确保啦，你系投票，因为你系见到唔一样个变化。你如果系你系投票，我成功当选做市长啦，我哋系确保啦，李兆云系有一个好重大个改变。
2: Thank you, Cash。
0: 多谢大家
2: ，Rob。
4: Thank you. Thank you for giving me the opportunity to share my vision of Richmond today. But a mayor's platform is only meaningful if it can be implemented.One thing I want residents to remember is that a mayor has only one vote on city council. A mayor cannot deliver a platform alone. You need councilors who share the commitment to getting things done, who can work together. That's why I'm running with Richmond Forward and 5 council candidates who bring strong experience, different skills, and common commitment to Richmond. With the support of council, we can turn our commitments into actions, policies that...means controlling taxes, improving public safety, finding efficiencies at City Hall, or planning responsibly for Richmond's future. So when you consider your choice for mayor, I also ask you to look carefully at the team that can help put that platform into action. Good leadership requires more than a mayor. It requires a council that can work together and get results. Thank you.
5: 多谢大家今日俾我机会咧，同大家分享我对列治文未来嘅想法。最后我想讲一点非常重要嘅事，一个市长嘅政纲讲得几好咧，都如果冇办法喺市议会通过同落实，都只系一份政纲嚟嘅啫。列治文市长喺市议会入面其实只有一票，市长一个人系冇办法单独推动任何政策嘅。所以今次我不是一个人参选，我和 Richmond Forward 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
14: Thank you, Rob. Alyssa.
7: Hi, I'm Alexa Liu, running for mayor of Richmond. As a chartered accountant, I'm qualified to bring Richmond into a prosperous future. I will strike a mayor's economic task force to drive that vision.
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7: 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As a mom, I will ensure our kids are safe and healthy.
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14: 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Thank you very much for your participation.Don't forget to vote on October 17th. Remaining dates for Richmond Advance Voting are October 7th, 10th, and 13th. Thank you very much.
7: 7, 8, 9, 10.
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7: 7, 8, 9, 10.
10: 7,
7: 8, 9, 10.
10: Yeah.
7: Thank you. Thanks
14: Thank
7: for having
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3: Welcome to the Richmond Civic Election Forum. My name is Edmund Leung, and I'm the host for you today.
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2: Let me introduce them to you. 让我一一为你介绍。Mr. Cash Heath, Mr. Rob Howard, and Miss Alyssa Low. Thank you.
4: 候选人回答问题的次序咧，系头先啱啱我哋响大会之前咧就抽签抽咗出嚟嘅。咁今日嘅论坛文总共咧有五个环节，第一个咧就系候选人自我介绍，第二个咧就由我发问问题，第三个咧就候选人互问，第四个咧就系台听众咧打电话发问，第五个咧就系候选人结论。所有候选人咧系有同等嘅时间去回答呢个问题。同埋咧，係要用英語翻譯嘅，啊粵語翻譯嘅。This forum has five parts, including self-introduction, question from the host, cross debate, public question and answering, and conclusion. You will hear one touchdown warning 10 seconds before the first minute, and two touchdown warning 10 seconds before the final minute, and then three for the final saying.
2: 大會咧已經為候選人準備咗一啲響。就在第一分钟的十秒前呢就会响一下，第二分钟的十秒前呢就会响两下，然后三下之后呢就即是完事了。那么麻烦呢 Operator 帮我们播放一下 Let's hear the countdown clock. Thank you. That's the halfway. That's the second minute. And you're done. Okay? Okay, let's get the show going.第一个环节是自我介绍 Part 1 is self-introduction. Each candidate will have 2 minutes total for self-introduction including translation. 每位候选人是有2分钟连同翻译介绍自己的。按照抽签的秩序，首先我是等 Cash will introduce himself.
5: Thank you, I'm Cash Heed. I've lived in Richmond for 60 years. I spent 47 years in public service. I spent 32 of those years in policing, held high profile commands in drug enforcement and gang enforcement, and rose to the level of chief of police, being the first South Asian chief of police in all of North America.
6: 大家好，我是何时迪先生，我在罗志文住咗六十几年，我做咗公共服务事业啦，四十几年，我做警察署长啦，三十几年，我一直致力于公共安全服务，跟致力于安全服务大家。
5: I then went into the provincial government. I was a member of the legislature for Vancouver Fraserview, and I was a solicitor general for a period of time.I've also completed two academic degrees and taught at 4 different universities and colleges, and I'm a subject matter expert in drug policy and law enforcement and have spoken all over the world with respect to those.
6: 我在Fraser Valley 的警署工作呢工作了三十几年，跟住呢我完成了两个学士学位。我是从全世界的大家呢到一直致力宣传公共服务。
5: I've been in council for the last term, and my priority is moving forward, if I become the mayor here, is one, to make sure we have affordable government in place in Richmond, one that we have transparency, one that we have accountability, we have law and order, which is a primary issue here in Richmond, and certainly smart growth in Richmond.
6: 如果我而家系两任嘅列治文市议员，如果我被选做市长咧，我系确保透明性、安全性，跟住我系确保市议员嘅公共服务性。
2: Next one coming up, it's Rob.
7: Thank you, friends and neighbors. Thank you for having me today. Richmond has been home for most of my life. I've worked in finance and business, built seniors housing, and served Richmond as both a city councillor and an MLA. When it was on council, I worked with Mayor Brody and my council colleagues to keep taxes low, build strong financial reserves, and plan for Richmond's future. I was also very involved in advancing two projects that transformed our city, the Canada Line and the Richmond Oval. Today, families are worried about the cost of living, public safety, housing, and the future we are leaving our children. My goal is simple: keep Richmond safe, keep taxes under control, protect our financial strength, and make sure Richmond remains a great place for families, seniors, and businesses. This is the experienced, steady leadership I want to bring to City Hall.
8: 各位听众，列志文的朋友，大家好。列志文是我生活了大半世纪的家。我从事过金融和商业，参与过兴建长者住房，亦曾经担任列志文市议员和省议员。我做市议员嗰阵，同马宝定市长以及其他市议员一起努力，尽量维持低税率，建立充足储备，同时为列志文长远发展做好规划。我亦有份积极推动两个对列志文影响深远的大型项目 ：Canada Line 加拿大线同埋 Richmond Olympic Oval 列志文的体育馆。今日好多家庭最关心的都是生活成本越来越高，社区治安、房屋问题，还有我们会留一个怎样的列志文给下一代。我参选市长的目标其实很简单，保障社区安全，控制税务负担，守住列志文多年累积的财政实力，同时照顾家庭和长者，支持中小企业。我希望凭住过去在市政府、省政府和商界、社区所累积的经验，为列志文带来稳健务实的领导，令大家可以继续安心在列志文生活、工作和安居乐业。
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9: 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opportunities, in an economy with good jobs, so that they stay here in Richmond。
10: 我想确保我哋同埋我哋 Richmond Strong 嘅团队一齐，为我哋嘅细蚊仔建造一个好美好嘅未来，一个冇毒品啦，有丰富艺术同埋文化啦、体育机会嘅未来，喺一个拥有好工作嘅经济环境里边，使佢哋能够留喺列志文。
2: Thank you very much. Now we'll take a break and then we'll come back.
1: 时事风云之2026市选论坛，节目主持梁新全。
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11: Part two is my turn. It's question from the host. Question will be provided in both English and Cantonese.An answer must also be in both English and Cantonese. Each candidate will have 2 minutes, including translation, to answer. And the one who will be answering my question first will be Hao. What, Rob?
12: My question: housing and the homeless crisis. According to a report in the Sing To Daily, Richmond's homeless population has more than doubled in 4 years, surging from 85 in 2020.to 175 in 2025, placing increased strain on housing supply and social support services. If elected, what can you do?
7: Thank you for the question.
2: 根據《星島日報》報導，列志文的無家可歸人工 已經四年內升了，由2020年85人升到2025年175人，篇幅超過了一倍，加快了房屋的供應和社會的支援壓力。我問他，做了市長之後你能夠做些什麼？Rob,
7: thank you for the question. We have an action plan for the homeless in Richmond. It's a real challenge, and it does require some partnerships with the provincial government.
8: 我哋系团队系有一个计划嘅，呢个系一个好复杂嘅问题，系需要有一个计划嚟实行嘅。
7: First thing we will do is triage the types of homelessness, because as we all know, there are seniors that are homeless.That's a long-term solution required. There are families that have challenges, which may be short-term. And then we have the mental health drug-addicted population. We have to have a different strategy for each of those.
8: 我们首先将这个无家可归人士分成三类的。第一类就是长者的，他们需要长期的住房的解决方案的。然后他有有这个家庭的那些可能是一些短期的需要帮助的人，跟着第三类呢就有些成瘾者或者是真正的健康有问题，心理健康有问题的成瘾者需要帮助的。
7: For the seniors home population, that's a solution we can have at hand to get them into a permanent and affordable housing. To families, that's the same basic solution, but we know it's temporary.The toughest part of this is with the mentally challenged and the drug addicted folks. We've got to work with the province to get mandatory care beds implemented in the city.
8: 呢三类人咧，长者同埋家庭咧，都系需要有可负担住房供应俾佢哋。咁长者系需要有永久嘅住房，家庭咧可能系比较暂时性嘅。但系最复杂、最难解决嘅咧，就系成瘾者或者系心理健康有问题嘅人。咁呢个我哋需要同省政府合作去做一啲长期嘅计划，有心理治疗啊，或者系健康治疗或者戒毒啊呢方面嘅提供嘅。
2: Thank you. Okay, I kind of explain it again. Okay, the first thing, and you still have 1 minute and 10 seconds.The second thing, meaning you have 10 seconds.
13: Okay.
2: Okay? Sorry about the confusion. Okay? I know Rob is, Rob is looking at me.
13: The first thing is halfway through.
2: Yeah. The first thing, meaning you have 1 minute plus 10 seconds. The second thing, mean you have 10 seconds. Okay? And then the ding, ding, ding, mean you have finished.
13: Clear as a bell.
2: Okay? Thank you. Alexa, your turn.
13: Thank you for the question.We have a lot of opportunities to create some housing, and we know that our homeless, it's seniors that are the most at risk and becoming the larger homeless group.
10: 多謝你嘅呢個提問嚇，我哋有好多機會咧創造一啲住房出嚟嘅。我哋知道咧，我哋嘅無家可歸者人士，但係老人家嘅風險都係最高嘅。呢啲人咧，好可能成為無家可歸嘅群体。
13: And there are wonderful groups like Kiwanis Success that do provide that housing that we can work together with as a city to help open up land in Richmond and produce that housing for those vulnerable seniors.
10: 但係有啲religious group， 即係嗰啲宗教團體，好似 Kiwanis 啊咁樣，佢哋係有地嘅，佢哋可以咧提供啲土地啦。咁我哋可以係同省政府合作咧，攞啲資金出嚟咧，就可以係做更加多嘅住房。
13: In addition, we need to work with the provincial government because currently they don't provide housing for seniors with supports unless they're open to having drugs.
10: 係啦，我哋應該就係多啲同省政府合作，攞到佢哋嘅資金，因為依家佢哋省政府嘅資金咧又用唔到喺呢啲老人家嘅。他们只是用在老人家的住房那里，没用到是这些用途。
13: So we need to work to get the funding for housing, for drug-free homes for our seniors with supports.
10: 所以我们一定就要跟省政府去合作，拿多些资金，就是做一些这样无毒的这些住房来给这些人居住。
13: And we have to make sure our existing housing is providing the services they were supposed to provide and keep everybody safe and controlled.
10: 即係呢啲住房咧，佢哋誒，我哋要 make sure 咧，佢哋係誒用喺我正確嘅用途嗰度先得。
12: Thank you. Cash, your turn.
5: Yes, thank you very much. You know, you started the question off, you're talking about the unsheltered population, how that's doubled over the last few years, and I think it's important to address that because that's the most significant concern that's affecting people here in Richmond. So when we look at what we need to do for that unsheltered population, it's to get them out of the public spaces where they're causing the havoc.
6: 多謝呢個問題啦，同時啦，我哋注意到咧，由於人群嘅 double 嘅增長啦，所以呢個問題啦係我哋非常重視嘅問題。我哋覺得咧，呢個第一個需要注意嘅事情咧，係將呢啲唔家可歸嘅人啦，從公共嘅唔安全嘅地方移出嚟。
5: And when you look at these two individuals, they have acute drug addiction or mental health.Significant mental health issues or the poly of the two. And those are the ones that are occupying our public spaces, in our laneways, in our alcoves, that are causing havoc and causing the social disorder problems here. And all of that needs to be dealt with through secure care.
6: 我哋注意到呢啲唔家可归嘅人啦，第一部分啦系有吸毒嘅人群啦，跟住啦系有一部分系有精神问题嘅人群啦，呢啲啦系引起公共安全嘅问题嘅主要嘅人群啦，所以我哋系需要公共嘅 care。
5: And part of that is, of course, advocating with the other levels of government, but having the leadership that really understands what the situation is on our streets in Richmond and what the population is suffering through right now. There needs to be a continuum of care for these people to get them out of the crisis so we can get them back to providing a civil society for not only us, but for them too.
6: 我哋需要做嘅咧，系将呢啲人群咧，通过系正确嘅领导嘅力，将佢哋摆回个市民嘅安全度。
12: Yeah, thank you very much. You guys probably wondering where I got those questions, okay? Thank you. I Google an AI, and I look into what is the problem in Richmond, and these are the things that come up. I pick two of them. Okay.Okay, what I'm going to do, I'll be nice to everybody. I'll give you the question, and then I'll let you think about it because the break is coming up, okay? Okay, my next question. Controversy over race and speech. The municipal election and related social media comments sparked discussion regarding racial discrimination, freedom of speech, and community service, and led the city council to pass a related anti-discrimination resolution. You people all know about it, right?As a mayor of Richmond, what is your thought on this? 種族同埋言論爭議、市選同埋相關社體門腳咧，就輿論引發咗涉及群體歧視啦、言論自由啦同埋社區價值，並且促使咧市會咧通過咗相關嘅反歧視動議。身為市長，你哋有乜嘢睇法咧？好啦，我哋 come for the break, and then we'll come back with your answers. And the one who started theAnswering will be Alexa.
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1: 時事風雲之2026市選論壇節目主持梁新全，
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13: Thank you.It definitely stirred up some controversy, something that somebody posted online. Our job is to lead Richmond. Everyone belongs at City Hall and in our community. And as Richmond Strong, we're committed to having AI translation and transcription at City Hall, at the council table, in council chambers, and in our community facilities, so that everyone can feel that they belong, everyone can understand what's happening.
10: 系啦，呢个咧就绝对引起一啲争议嘅。咁啊，呢个系我哋 make sure 咧，每一个人都系belongs to 即系属于呢个 City Hall 同埋喺我哋嘅社区里边。咁Richmond Strong 呢个团队咧就系承诺咧系有呢个 AI 嘅现场嘅同步同声传译咧，等每一个人咧都知道同埋 understand 即係理解嗰啲 City Hall 裏邊嘅一啲議會嘅議程。我哋嘅 job 咧就係能夠係喺個街道咧就增加多啲差人同埋社交媒體嚟監督。
13: Our job is to police the streets, not social media.
10: 係啦，唔係社交媒體嚟，淨係即係我哋要維持呢個警察喺個街上邊。
12: That's it. Okay, thank you. Cash, you are up.
5: Thank you. We are a civil society and we have to act like a civil society. We are a multiculturalistic city and we need to respect multiculturalism. That's how Canada is built. That's the values we have in Canada.
6: 我们是一个公民社会，所以我们尊重多元文化社会。我们这个是我们的中心价值，所以我们希望尊重这个价值。
5: And Edwin, I want to answer your question, not just come up and say what you know, people want to say is, look, it was wrong, it was called out, it's being dealt with, okay? We should not be dividing Richmond based on ethnicity. We should be bringing all of our community together.
6: 我们想强调的是，我们不应该将利志围分为地区或者是种族，我们应该是团结大家，将利志围作为一个多元化社区。
5: For the mayor, Edwin, we should be looking at the most qualified, experienced person that has delivered results, has proven himself or herself, and has a vision to lead Richmond into the future. We should not do it based on ethnicity.
6: 我们应该做的和尊重的呢是选择一个有 qualified 的 leader 是来做李志文的市长，跟着他尊重这个多元化的价值。
12: Okay. Thank you, Cash. Rob, your turn.
7: Thank you very much. The job, the role of a mayor is to lead. And there is no place for discrimination or prejudice in our city, period.
8: 作为一个市长呢，我们的重要呢，最重要的事呢，就是领导这个城市。在我们这个城市呢，是绝对不允许，不容许，也不接纳任何的种族歧视。
7: We also have freedom of speech. Everyone deserves the right to be heard. You can't try and convict people without hearing from them.
8: 我们这个国家是有言论自由的，你不能够，每一个人都可以发出他的声音，我们不可以对任何人作出定论或者定罪在他们发声之前。
12: Thank you. Wow, everybody's so short. okay, this is the part that I really like, actually. We are coming into the third part, being cross-question between candidates. Okay, each candidate has two chances to ask a question to one of your opponents. The time limit in quick translation, it's 1 minute for your question and 2 minutes for answering.现在进入第三个环节，就是候选人互相提问。每个人有两次发问的机会，每一条问题是连同翻译，是一分钟，而问题必须要指向其中一个对手。回答的对手是有两分钟的时间连同翻译去答这个问题。 Are you guys ready? Cash, you can ask a question to whom?
5: To whom? I'll ask it to Alexa Liu.
12: Uh-huh.
5: Is I brought forward a motion in council for more transparency, one where we would actually release the results of closed meeting, the issue, and the vote of that particular meeting.
6: 我想对卢先勇议员提出个问题。上一次我哋嘅关门嘅 meeting 嘅 councilor 咧，我哋强调想要有透明性啦，对我提出个 motion 啦，所以你对呢件事想要点样回答
5: ？And you made a comment about had I known my vote was going to be public, I may have voted a different way. What did you mean by that?
6: 你之前有提出来过，如果这个 meeting 是公开的，其实你的投票会有不同的，你怎样解释这件事？
13: If you understand governance, you understand that when the majority votes one way, that that's the final result. So at a council table, if five people vote one way in a closed meeting, it will pass. And so that will be what's announced to the public, and council has decided that that is the motion. So if five people vote one way, there's really no point, there's no soapbox to stand on by voting against it, just to be on the record that's never going to see the light of day. So had I thought that some of these votes would see the light of day and that my contrary vote would be seen, for sure I would have voted against it. But as soon as five people vote for something, it's pointless to raise your hand at that point.
10: 如果你知道治理的话呢，就你就应该明白呢，我们少数奉行多数的，那当一边呢就投向另一边多数的话呢，那那个边少数就要最终结果了。所以在议会上边呢，如果五个人投向一边而闭门会议里边他又通过了，那这些就应该是向公众宣布的最终结果，而议会呢已经决定了，这个就是动议了。所以如果五个人投向一边，咁真係冇咩意義。當時冇港台，你可以上去反駁。通過投反對票咧，只係為咗記錄，即係永遠都喺個黑箱裏邊操作嘅。所以咧，如果我認為咧，如果一啲投票咧係最終會見天日嘅話，咁我嘅反對票咧，終於係會俾人見到嘅。我肯定會投反對票嘅。但係如果係有五個人投贊成票咧，咁我都冇咩意義舉手啦。
12: Okay, thank you. Rob, you're coming up. Who are you going to ask your question?
7: I have a question for Kashid.
12: Okay.
7: Kash, when the Cowichan decision broke, you went on the radio and said, there's no reason for anybody to worry about anything, and you've recently repeated that at the last debate. This is a decision that threatens the very fabric, the very foundation of modern society. It threatens our land title system and insists that we share, by a court decision, that we share fee simple title. I don't understand how you can take that position.
8: Cash, 我哋之前同呢个考伊琴族类有个争议，土地嘅争议，咁我哋系要喺法庭嗰度去作出一个判决嘅。咁你对于 ，Can you repeat your last sentence? Sorry.
7: I think the last sentence was I don't understand.
8: You were talking about a court decision.
7: Oh, a court decision that forces a split title on citizens in Richmond.
8: 法庭嘅判决咧就系要求有分开嘅地契嘅呢个决定啊。咁你对呢件事有咩睇法咧
5: ？Certainly, and if you understood the court system here in Canada and understood what we're going through in the Cowichan decision, you've got to realize that there was a decision in New Brunswick where, in fact,you know, first of all, we are appealing it here in BC, but there was a decision in New Brunswick somewhat related to the fee simple and the dual ownership and the fact that it was appealed to the Supreme Court, and the Supreme Court did not take that upon themselves because they already said that, look, two people, two organized, they cannot own the same piece of property. And that's what we're going on. And when you talk about what's affected here in Richmond, it's a particular area that the Cowichan laid claim to, and the courts in BC will look at it. The appeal court's looking at it. Commerheads will prevail. We don't want to alarm the public and do fear mongering out there with respect to land titles.
7: Well, Cash, the people.
6: Wait, could you please? Sorry. 如果你明白嗰个法庭嘅申请秩序咧，你应该明白啦。最高法院啦已经讲咗啦。兩個唔同嘅 ownership 啦，係 own 一個 title land title 啦，係冇可能噶。跟住咧，BC 呢個 court 啦，已經係在look after 呢個 position 啦，所以我唔需要啦，係整個嘅居民啦，提醒嘅居民係擔心呢件事噶。
12: You done? Okay, thank you, Rob. You can ask the same question when it's the next chance to.Ask him the question.
7: So, no repeat.
12: No repeat.
7: Yeah. No repeat.
12: Okay. Yeah. Alexa, please.
13: This question is for Cash. You killed the staff Christmas party. You relish criticizing me and my character. You rattle off your years of experience. You were a police officer before the iPad was invented. Have you ever held a position long enough to make real relationships or to make a real change? What was your experience meaningful? What were the benefits to the province or the city?
10: 以下呢個問題咧係問阿 Cash 嘅。呢個問題咧就話你搞到我哋啲員工啲聖誕派對咧就一劈嘢咁。你好喜歡咧就批評我啦，同埋我嘅性格嘅。你滔滔不絕咁啊話我啲經驗。你係個差人嚟嘅。咁喺 iPad 不絕咁啊話我啲經驗。你係個差人嚟嘅。咁喺 iPad

0: the problems with the gift card, and I brought forward the issues with the Oval here in Richmond. I spent 47 years in public service, rose to the level of chief of police. I didn't do that sitting on my butt, okay? I served as Solicitor General of the province of British Columbia. I taught at four different universities and colleges, and I'll keep talking about that because those are things that I'm very happy that I've accomplished in life. And for someone to come and say, and it means nothing, it just flabbergasts me.
1: 我在公共安全这个事业服务了47年，同时我在市的大学教书，所以我对这些人文关心是很care的，我是没问题跟大家解释这些事。
0: And I'll just finish off by saying I'm not a status quo person. Everywhere I've gone, I've made change. Everywhere I go, I will make change in my life.
1: 无论是任何一个地方，我都会做出改变，接着是deliver 真正的result。
2: Thank you, Cash. Okay, let's take a break and then we'll come back to the second round.
3: 时事风云之 2026 史选论坛 节目主持梁新全
2: 欢迎回来列志文史选论坛 接下来我们是 候选人对问 OK 是第二环节 OK We're coming to the second round of the questioning. To start with, we have Rob.
4: Thank you for the opportunity. Cash, you brought forward a motion for an injection site in Richmond. So you brought forward an issue that was not in your purview to even bring forward. And when the community asked you to slow down and take a pause, you gave them the stiff arm. And I maintain that can only happen because you're not out in the community. People don't see you in the community. You're not part of the community.
5: Cash, 你曾经提出一个议案，是要在列治文建立一个安全毒品注射屋，你现在后来就说你其实没有这样的意向去做，为什么你当初要提出来呢？
2: I told you.
6: You have to stop early. Repeat the last part.
2: You can. You still have time. You step.
4: Sure. Okay. So the last part is I maintain that because you stiff-armed the community when they asked you to take a pause, you were out of touch with the community, and that happens when you're not out in the community and you don't get to know the people.
5: 我相信你嘅出尔反尔咧，就系因为你平常唔出嚟社区，亦都唔参与我哋社区嘅活动，唔知道我哋社区嘅人对于呢方面嘅睇法同埋要求嘅。
2: Okay, thank you, Cash.
0: That's ripe from someone that has not lived in Richmond for the last 10 years to criticize me. But let's talk about the consumption site motion that we talked about, because that seems to be what everyone is defaulting to. Nothing else with respect to me, but that particular issue. That was put forward to study something. And we have a right as a local government to put motions forward to study these issues.
1: 多谢Rob提出这个问题，也多谢你前10年之前都没有居住在利兹文，接着提出这个批评。其实作为本地政府，我们是有责任和义务对任何面对的问题提出研究。我们当时提出来，就是这个建设consumption site 是因为我们想要对这个问题进行研究。
0: That motion has been put forward by people with disinformation, propaganda, for their own political advantage.
1: 我们当时提出这个动议，都是想要往前看，跟着当时的政治意向提出来的。No
0: motion coming forward with consumption site. That's it. It's over with. It's dealt with.
1: 没提议是往前提出要往建设一个 consumption site 的。
2: Thank you, Cash. Alisa, in us.

0: question.
1: This question is for Cash.
0: Everybody likes you.
2: Yeah, that's the time to talk. I like it.
1: I know you like to throw shade on everybody. You like to downplay my experiences that I've done and the work that I've done. Well, I've been on council for 12 years, building relationships, and I know how it runs. I'm a wellspring of experience performing on the world stage.
3: 这个问题又是给 Cash Heath 先生的。我知道你呢就很喜欢说我坏话，贬低我啦，贬低我经历过和我做过的正式工作的。咁我喺議會咧就做咗12年噶啦，又建立咗好好嘅人際關係。我知道佢點樣去運作嘅，我有經驗。咁啊喺世界呢個舞台嚟表演嘅話咧，我可以代表列治文嘅。咁What's your question?
0: It's a question.
1: I've been under enormous pressure doing things that you've only seen on TV. Everyone can see that you get a little ruffled.You've wasted waste $100,000 of money on a study for your drug consumption site. You wasted $500,000 on a forensic audit that raised no issues. What are you going to waste money on next?
3: So, 我啱啱冇問你問題啊，即係我一直咧即係承擔咗好大嘅壓力咧，工作壓力。咁啊，但係你咧就淨係喺電視上邊即係表演啦，咁就你浪費咗成100萬嘅錢喺一啲啲項目上邊，50萬，咁你接下來咧誒仲會喺邊度浪費啲錢咧？嗰啲係納税人嘅錢。
4: There is someone that's completely out of touch. I don't know where in the world she got the figure of $100,000 for this when it didn't even go forward. Nothing was done on that particular one. Where she got that $100,000. And on the audit, the forensic audit for the Richmond Olympic Oval, where the money was spent, and again, going back to the council decision of 5-4 vote with respect to this, there is now...a police investigation going on with respect to what happened. Well, this counselor was a liaison person for counsel to the board.
5: 首先要講下啦，我哋從來冇意思要講任何人的壞話啦。跟住咧，我都唔明白你係從邊度有呢、這個$100,000個數字啦。但係我需要提出嚟啦，而家咧呢、這個audit 咧針對 Olympic gift card 啦，已經有4到5個議員啦，已經係投咗同意票，同時啦，已經有 RCMP 嘅 investor case 係立住啦。跟住你想點樣回答呢個問題啦？
4: And she was the liaison person when they had an excessive salary for the CEO of the Richmond Olympic Oval. The matter was never, ever brought forward to council with respect to that.
5: 作為一個 CEO 啦，其實啦，你從呢個 Oval 啦係攞咗好高個 salary 啦，呢個都係納稅人嘅錢啦。
6: 你個翻譯唔準確。
0: 佢係
7: 會個聯絡人。
0: 未来人咯，唔系佢唔系
1: CEO。
0: Thank you, Cash. Okay, next one up is Cash. Cash, you have a chance to kind of get back to those two.
4: You know, that's right. I'm waiting for more
0: that's
4: questions.
0: That's why I say I like it.
4: Let's go to round three. We're hoping for round three that I get all the questions too again. But this is to Rob too, because, you know, he made a comment with respect to, I don't know what's going on in Richmond. Like, he has no idea what I do in Richmond, where I go. I don't go for photo ops. This question that I'm going to have is for Rob. You know, he has no idea what I do in Richmond. Mm-hmm.You know, I'm not one that's going to go out just for photo ops. If I'm going out to do something, it's to get something done and your meet with the community.
2: I'll just right after she does.
0: Oh, okay.
5: 呢、这个问题啦，我系问 Rob 噶。其实啦，你对我就系你做紧做个工作啦，系冇咩就系所知噶。我唔系喺出门就系影相啦，我系出门系做嘢噶。
4: You've lived south of the Fraser for the last 10 years. when you decide to run for the mayor's position here, all of a sudden you had a place in Steveston, an apartment in Steveston. So my question is, if in fact you're unsuccessful for the mayor's position here in Richmond, will you stay in Richmond or will you move back to your home in Ladner?
6: I'm in Richmond. I born and raised.
0: Translation first. Sorry.
5: 你之前都是住了 South Fraser 啦，你而家系嚟利志永市区啦，选呢个市长啦。所以我个问题啦，如果你系真嘅选中啦，你系搬翻嚟利志永住啦，定系你系住翻呢个 South Fraser 啦 ？Fraser。
6: Thank you. Born and raised in Richmond, spent my entire life in Richmond. It is true, I moved south to the Fraser when my late wife got sick and wanted to be close to the kids.
7: 冇错，我咧系出生同长大喺列治文出生同长大嘅。咁冇错，我系曾经离开过列治文十年，搬咗去稍微南边少少，因为我个太太咧当时系患病，咁佢需要系同啲细路仔住得比较近一啲。
6: I was in Richmond every day. My business was in Richmond. I was building a seniors home in East Richmond. I volunteered on the Richmond Christmas Fund and the Britannia Board.
7: 我从来都冇离开过列治文嘅，我一直喺呢度做从事商业，同埋从事长者住房嘅建设。我亦都系志愿一个义工喺呢个列治文嘅圣诞筹款嗰个活动嗰度，同埋喺另外一啲嘅非盈利机构嗰度做义工嘅。
6: I'm in Richmond permanently. This is where my heart is. I look forward to being out in the community as I have been for the past year. And I've been at probably 100 events. And I think I've seen you at 2, Cash.
4: Answer the question. You didn't answer the question.
0: Will you move back? Yeah.
6: I told you I'm here permanently.
4: So you sold your house in Ladner?
6: I'm here permanently.
4: Okay, you don't want to answer.
7: Rob 讲呢，我是准备在列治文长远居住。是持续的持久的永远的永久的居住我在这里已经居住了一段时间了
0: Thank you Yeah, he also asked a question Did you sell your house?
5: 你有没有买了你的 South Fraser 的屋呢
6: No, my house currently has a tenant in it, just not a good time to sell. That's got nothing to do with anything. I'm dedicated to being in Richmond, lived here my entire life, and I'm not going anywhere.
7: 我在Ladner 确实是有个屋出租了给人，但这个跟我在列治文是没什么关系的。我准备长远住在列治文，不等于我不可以在其他地方有物业的。咁我係一直都係生長居住喺列治文，亦都準備永遠居住喺列治文。
0: Thank you, Rob. 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We go for a break before the next.
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9: ？Yes， 啊，系啊，
0: 系，
9: 我可以问问题吗？
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9: 问阿 Cash 啊，
0: 问阿 Cash，
9: Hi Cash， you are the only one mayor candidate to bring the city hall problem, such as gift card. Very appreciate of that. Without you exposed, no one know about the problem inside of the city hall.
0: What is your question?
9: And every candidate, they very concerned about the discrimination and the fair in the city. But if you be a mayor, how you handle the radio, they discriminate,
0: 对不住啊，呢度已经系离开咗我哋嘅问题啦 ，OK？ 唔好意思啊，卢小姐，因为你问个问题系完全唔关定我哋 forum 嘅事，亦都唔系 a cash 嘅问题 ，OK？ 所以我谂佢唔可以作答咯。He's asking you why Dickon Chang wasn't invited. It's not your problem, so why can you answer it? 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
0: 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OK，some people.Have the service but don't want to pay for it. So she said, she's asking you, how can she do anything about it? So I told her, it's nothing to do with the mayor, okay? It's a police problem. You should go to police, file the report, and let them do the rest.
1: Make them pay first.
0: right? So, 不好意思就是我因为很多朋友问的是不要问到这么私人本身上跟市长是无关的市长不可以叫个警察去同你攞錢 ，OK？ I tell him the mayor can't do anything about this. He cannot order the police to get the money back for you, right? It's only fair, OK？ 啊，似乎 no more calls. What he's doing, he's cutting the call now because we are closing to the end of the program. Now that we have time, we're coming back to the last part of the forum.Is the candidate will have 2 minutes, including translation, to wrap up their opinion. This is what you're going to tell the voter why they want to vote for you. 跟住咧，系今个论坛最后一个环节，就系候选人结论时间。咁每个候选人咧有2分钟嘅时间咧，系去做翻译，同埋咧系2 minutes， 每一个人有2分钟。咁啊 ，Yeah， 啊、oh, ，It's coming back to cash
4: 。Thank you.
0: Well, coming back to the cash.
4: It won't take me 2 minutes. Let me tell you, I bring hope, I bring purpose, I'm qualified and ready to make Richmond a safe and thriving community for everyone, regardless of your ethnicity, regardless of your socioeconomic position in life.If you're in Richmond and I'm your mayor, I will take care of everyone. We will build Richmond. We'll make sure that everyone is healthier, wealthier, safer, and prosperous.
5: 我是真理召唤带来希望，我是带着我成立的目的来治理你召唤的。我是不理你是哪里来的，不理你是哪个族裔的，不理你是哪个宗教信仰的，只要你是住在你召唤，我们都是 take care of you。我们是确保你召唤是每一个人呢更加的健康，更加的 wealthy。我们是确保你在你召唤居住着很开心。
4: October 17th is a very, very important day. There's going to be significant change in Richmond because you are going to have a new mayor for the first time in 26 years. I encourage you to go out and vote. And remember, I am not a status quo person. If I'm successful, there will be change. Thank you.
5: 10月17号啦，系一个非常重要嘅日子。请大家确保你是投票，因为你是见到不一样的变化。如果你是投票，我成功当选做市长，我们是确保李召唤是有一个很重大的改变。
0: Thank you, Cash.
5: 多谢大家。
0: Rob.
6: Thank you. Thank you for giving me the opportunity to share my vision of Richmond today. But a mayor's platform is only meaningful if it can be implemented. One thing I want residents to remember is that a mayor has only one vote on city council. A mayor cannot deliver a platform alone. You need councilors who share the commitment to getting things done, who can work together. That's why I'm running with Richmond Forward and five council candidates who bring strong experience, different skills, and common commitment to Richmond. With the support of council, we can turn our commitments into actions, policies. That means controlling taxes, improving public safety, finding efficiencies at City Hall, or planning responsibly for Richmond's future. So when you consider your choice for mayor, I also ask you to look carefully at the team that can help put that platform into action. Good leadership requires more than a mayor. It requires a council that can work together and get results. Thank you.
7: 多谢大家今日俾我机会咧，同大家分享我对列治文未来嘅想法。最后我想讲一点非常重要嘅事，一个市长嘅政纲讲得几好咧，都如果冇办法喺市议会通过同落实，都只系一份政纲嚟嘅啫。列治文市长喺市议会入面其实只有一票，市长一个人系冇办法单独推动任何政策嘅。所以今次我不是一个人参选，我和 Richmond Forward 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
0: Thank you, Rob. Alyssa.
1: Hi, I'm Alexa Liu, running for mayor of Richmond. As a chartered accountant, I'm qualified to bring Richmond into a prosperous future. I will strike a mayor's economic task force to drive that vision.
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1: 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As a mom, I will ensure our kids are safe and healthy.
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0: 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Thank you very much for your participation. Don't forget to vote on October 17th. Remaining dates for Richmond Advance Voting are October 7th, 10th, and 13th. Thank you very much.
1: 7, 8, 9, 10.
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1: 7, 8, 9, 10.
2: 9, 10. It's a week.
1: Thank you. Thanks for having us.
11: 本节目内容纯属嘉宾及主持人意见，并不代表本电台立场。